fucking team. I like Angela, Pamela, Sandra, and Rita. And as I continue, you know they're getting sweeter. So what can I do?

another fact. Jump up and down and move it all around. Take your hand to the sound, put your hands on the ground. Take one step left and one step right. One to the front and one to the side. Clap your hands once and clap your hands twice. And if it looks like